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I want to get in on all the cool stuff we're giving away right now. 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
0: 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Shalom. We are Green Day.
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What up? 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

15th. It's been a while, and then Charlotte's Rock and Alternative 106.5 The End. I'm Steve. Sublime, they got a new album on the way. Got a new song from Sublime coming up. Red Hot Chili Peppers coming to you after Nirvana comes you are.

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Charlotte to Rock and Alternative 106.5 The End. Steve, that is one of the new songs from Sublime. We got Feel Like That the previous year. I got another song recently just called Until the Sun Explodes, and that is the title track from the new album where we finally got a release date. That'll be June. It's the Chili Peppers, who also might just be working on some music as well. Danny California on The End.

Alice in Chains, Reister, and Charlie Track and Alternative, Windows 6.5, The End. Steve, the neighborhood made a return. As a matter of fact, they're going to be one of the big names at Bonnaroo this year, which is wild to me because, you know, they had this song, and then they had like another one called Afraid, so kind of like a 1.5-hit wonder. Then they just disbanded for a bit and came back, and like they're the biggest thing, or at least a big thing. Interested to see how they sound live, which will happen soon. It's Neighborhood Sweater Weather.

Atari's Boys of Summer, Charlotte's Rock and Alternative 106.5 The End. I'm Steve. I was outside in my yard and someone drove by blasting that song out of a convertible Mini Cooper. And 15 minutes later, they came back still blasting that song out of a convertible Mini Cooper. And I tell you what, as like on a sunny day, warm sunny day, there is no better song to blast out of a convertible Mini Cooper, I would say. It's Pierce the Veil, So Far, So Fake.

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Green Day, Good Riddance on Charlotte to Rock and Alternative 106.5 The End. I'm Steve. So you might be Canadian, and that just happened recently in the last couple of weeks, that Canada changed their law so that you could have dual citizenship. You got to apply for it, of course, if either your grandparents or even great-grandparents were Canadian. So you might be Canadian, you don't even know it. These guys know it. They are. It's Sum 41 Landmines.

Bad Wolves with Zombie on Charlotte's Rock and Alternative 106.5 The End. I'm Steve. A cover of a Cranberry song. Cranberry's first album. Everybody else is doing it, so why don't we? Why can't we? It's celebrating its 33rd anniversary this year, which is an odd number to do it, but they're going to be releasing this big deluxe album for that coming up here later this month, May 22nd. It's Måneskin and Audioslave on the way right now. It's Pearl Jam, Even Flow.

Måneskin with Begging on Charlotte's Rock and Alternative 106.5 The End. I'm Steve. I thought about that band earlier this week because it was Victoria De Angelis' birthday. She's the bass player for Måneskin. That band just like showed up on the scene, won Eurovision, huge smash with that song, and toured selling out everywhere they went. And it just disappeared. And just see you later. Damiano David went did his own thing, and I don't know what anyone else is doing for that band, but I don't know if I've ever seen anything like it. Huge smash. See you later. Maybe they'll be back. Audioslave apparently will not. There were discussions, but apparently it's just not going to happen. It's Audioslave Like a Stone.

Linkin Park, Runaway on Charlotte's Rock and Alternative 106.5 The End. I'm Steve. After getting all jazzed about that song, like, you might be surprised to hear that they did a study of relaxation playlists. And the number one artist to show up on these relaxation playlists, which, mind you, number two and three are like Adele and Taylor Swift. Number one, Linkin Park. I can't wrap my head around it. But then again, I do feel pretty relaxed right now.

Weezer, Say It Ain't So, Charlotte Rock and Alternative 106.5 The End. I'm Steve. Got a new song in the world from Weezer, and not Go Away, not the one that everyone's like listening to these days. It's 12 years old, but there's a new song called Shine On Again, and a new album on the way as well. We just don't know much about the album, as we don't know that there's no title for the album, but my guess would be it's going to be another self-titled like that. That was the Blue album. They just got to have another color. It's Bad Omens, Just Pretend.

182, I miss you on Charlotte's Rock and Alternative 106.5 The End. I'm Steve, lining up some Fallout Boy. Got a brand new one from Ed Chill, a new band, new song, some great voices. Coming up next, right after Rob Zombie, Dragula.

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And Jill with Double Take on Charlotte's Rock and Alternative 106.5 The End. Steve, had the opportunity to see those guys not only live, but playing that song acoustic. And the voices, the voice on those guys, they're outstanding. It's one of those that actually, you know, when you peel it back, sometimes it could have an effect of being like, ooh, or wow. And that was definitely a wow for me, for those guys. Keep an eye on that name, I should say. Ed Sheeran. It's Fall Out Boy.

Nirvana, All Apologies on Charlotte's Rock and Alternative 106.5 The End. I'm Steve. Chili Peppers, they're not slowing down. They're keeping busy. Matter of fact, Flea just released his own solo album, The Honor, like his jazz album, passion project he'd been wanting to do. But as far as Red Hot Chili Peppers music, word is they are working on it. And is word from the band in the loosest way possible that they've been hanging out at John Frusciante's house writing music. That's all we got so far. So it's Chili Peppers, Can't Stop.

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Eminem without me on Charlotte's Rock and Alternative 106.5 The End. Steve, new album on the way this year from Papa Roach. It'll be their 12th. We know that much. We just don't know anything else, even a release date. New from Papa Roach, Even If It Kills Me in the End.

Stone Temple Pilots, Plush, and Charlotte's Rock and Alternative 106.5 The End. Steve, yeah, the secret stash has been back here for a couple of weeks now. It's your chance to win $1,000. We do it so many different times a day. So your chance to win starting at 9 a.m. Monday again through 9 p.m. Monday. And what you're doing is once an hour, you get a keyword. You enter that word at 1065.com. And every time you do, you could win $1,000. But here's the twist. Answer your phone. Like, if we call you and you don't answer, we don't leave a message. We just move on to the next one. So Secret Cash Dash brought to you by Dilling Heating and Air back Monday, 9 a.m.

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3 days grace, never too late on Charlotte's Rock and Alternative 106.5 The End. I'm Steve. Happy weekend, bringing you some Hauser, Three Doors Down, Pearl Jam right now with Alive in the End.

Alien Farm, Charlotte's Rock and Alternative at 6.5 The End. I'm Steve, and I'm out. Have a great rest of your Saturday, rest of your weekend, and we'll do it again next. I'll leave you Smashing Pumpkins, Bullet with Butterfly Wings on the end. The world is-

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1: Well, here we go again. Go ahead and put the tinfoil hats on. A group of pastors say intelligence officials quietly told them to prepare their congregation for possible alien disclosure because of what's coming could be shaking up people's faith. So now apparently UFO news may be headed straight from the Pentagon to Sunday service. At this point, if aliens do show up, I just hope that they don't ask us to explain social media.

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1: Nothing says college dining experience like finding out your meal plan also includes mice. Yeah, hey, it's battle. A school dining hall in Boston had to shut down after inspectors found mouse droppings and nesting areas. And students say the problems had been around for a while. Apparently, the cafeteria was serving food and hosting wildlife at the same time. What is the grossest thing you've ever seen in a restaurant or cafeteria? 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
1: Only in America do you get a police report that starts with a chicken and ends with gunfire. 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Look, I love animals too, but this is taking free-range justice way too far. What is the pettiest reason you've ever seen somebody completely lose it? 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

So 106.5 The End, it's Battle the Secret Cash Stash returns Monday morning. We'll have your first opportunity at $1,000. 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
1: Hey, what's going on? It's Battle. So an ex-user reportedly tricked AI and an automated crypto bot into sending them about 200 grand in tokens using Morse code hidden in a message. This is interesting. Yeah, the bot carried out the transfer. The scammer dumped the tokens, crashed the price, and then disappeared. So basically, two robots got hustled by one guy with dots and dashes. Does hearing stories like this make you trust AI and crypto less?

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1: There's a Reddit thread going around asking people what societal norm they stopped caring about, and the answers are kind of amazing. 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Me and my wife do that sometimes. Honestly, some traditions are romantic until you're tired and broke. 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
1: So recently we talked about how the word cool is still a cool slang word, right? Hey, it's battle. A newspaper clipping from 1954 is going viral because it shows the teen slang of the time. And let me tell you, it's glorious. Talking phrases like cool, Jonah. That's a slang for well-dressed kids. And spooning your scarf for eating your food. That sounds less like slang and more like your grandpa trying improv comedy.

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1: Now, if you like soccer, I think I found a job for you. 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

Gonna wrap things up here on your Saturday. 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Panic at the Disco is on now. I'll see you back in here bright and early tomorrow morning, 10 a.m.

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talk about this every time the song Closing Time comes up. They talk about closing time in a bar. You know, get out. You can't stay here. I can't tell you the last time I closed down a bar. I found this thing years ago. It's a wonderful thing called day drinking.

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Jacob Knoll, son of Bradley, taking over the lead vocals on this one.

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What a 6.5, the end, of course. 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

Rookie minicamp for the Panthers this weekend. 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Chris Brazel, namely. 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